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1: Yeah. Yeah. Halloween. Taliban.

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0: 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And now at 103.3 in Norman. You're home for DD in the morning.
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Miley, what's good? I said, could you pay my bills like O'Reilly, what's good? 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
3: 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This album is dedicated to all the teachers that told me I never amount to nothing. To all the people that lived above the buildings that I was hustling from that called the police on me when I was just trying to make some money to feed my daughter.
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Lucky Star Casino, the biggest jackpots and limitless promotions are closer than you think. 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
1: You get used to it.
2: Here's another DD's date fail.
3: This right here is Tamra.
4: Come on, Tam.
3: Hey, Tamra.
5: Hey.
1: Hey, Tam.
3: All right, first off, let me say this. I think we need to change the opening. It should be a date win. We want positivity. Positivity, if I can say
4: okay,
3: it.
4: Okay, yeah. And we've been on a little run sometimes.
3: Right,
4: you know?
3: Right.
4: Yeah.
3: So let's hope we get a win. Tamra, tell us what's going on. Tell us about this date.
5: All right. So I went to high school with this guy. We are at the same school but different grades. And, you know, after graduation, everyone goes their separate ways. You lose touch. Mm-hmm. But recently, I actually saw him pop up on my Instagram because he had been hanging out with some mutual friends.
3: Mm-hmm.
5: And I was like, oh, I remember him. Let me reach out, reconnect. You know, let me just see what's good.
1: You right. started creeping?
5: And, not creeping, okay? It popped up on my Instagram.
1: Right.
5: So the algorithm decided that I could see him all these years later, okay?
1: All right.
5: We started chatting. And I was like, okay, maybe there's something more here. Like, it wasn't giving, we're just friends,
3: mm-hmm.
5: you know?
1: Oh, right. Okay, all right.
5: Right. So, he seemed interested as well in seeing if there was maybe something more between us. I do have a confession.
3: Okay.
5: I work as what we call an exotic performer.
3: Oh!
4: Oh, okay.
1: Oh, you know, I have a lot of experience in that.
3: How long have you been an exotic performer?
5: 5 or 6 years.
3: Okay.
4: When you say exotic performer, is it like, you know, like you do like Broadway plays and you do like, you know, off-Broadway? Yeah, or is it more like, you know, CD?
5: It's a different kind of entertainment.
3: You know how to climb the pole all the way to the ceiling and then drop down real fast? Is what you're saying?
5: I know how to do that and then some.
3: Huh? I know that's right.
1: Ooh, honey.
3: Wow.
1: There it goes.
3: Wow.
4: So you a stripper.
3: All right, don't. Just an exotic dancer. So exotic dancer.
5: I am an entertainer. I don't prefer to use the term stripper, but
4: I know
5: if that's
4: right.
5: what helps you understand, then I'm so
3: know. All right, she's an entertainer.
4: Like a sanitation engineer.
3: Adult entertainer. All right.
5: There we go.
6: Real quick, Tamra, what is your adult entertainment name?
3: Now, we don't need to know all that, JJ.
1: I don't mind knowing.
6: Why not?
5: But I can't say that on the radio.
3: Uh-oh.
1: Let me guess. It's Luscious. Electric.
6: Ooh wee.
5: It's neither of those.
3: Hold on. He said ooh wee.
5: Your name ooh wee.
3: We can talk off air. Okay. All right. Let's get back to the date because the guys got, you know, distracted. And so did I. Fuck
5: that's all right.
4: That 17% you know, came out.
3: It sure did. It's going up. That's about 27 now.
4: Oh, boy.
1: 27.
3: Hey, all right. So listen. So you and this guy, you guys knew each other in high school. You're saying you guys met up. You liked him a lot. And then he mm-hmm. did the typical thing that sometimes guys do. He ghosted you when you tried to call him.
5: He did.
3: He knows what you do for a living, right?
5: He seemed like he was genuinely interested in getting to know me. And we had a great time. We went out for dinner. We had some drinky drinks, you know. We were just catching up on life, sharing old memories. It was a nice time.
3: Okay.
5: You know, we didn't even talk about my work that much.
3: Mm. Okay.
1: Oh, Cruise? That much. So he does know you are a stripper. That's out in the open, correct?
5: He knows. That's out in the open. Okay. I was very honest about that. It's on my Instagram, so he saw it anyway.
1: I got you. I got you. I like that. I like that's the only way that's going to work. You know, when you're dating a stripper, you got to be confident. You can't be weak-minded. You got to own it. You know what I'm saying?
4: Right.
5: Exactly. And even by the end of the date, you know, we gave each other a hug. It was very, very PG. And, you know, he was like, oh, let's definitely do this again. And I was like, all right, bye.
3: All right, let me ask. What did you wear? Because as an adult performer,
4: same thing.
3: You know, sometimes you can get, you know, stage outfits mixed up with day outfits.
4: You didn't wear the heels, did you? You didn't wear them heels, did
3: not
4: you?
3: Not the clear ones, them loose side heels.
5: No, I kept it very demure. You know, it was a little sexy because, you know, I have a nice figure and I like to show it off.
3: All right, hold on a second then. How long are your fingernails? How long are your nails?
4: Shut up.
3: No, I'm just saying. You never know.
1: No, you got a point.
4: Shut up.
3: He may not want, you know, the long nails and the stripper look.
1: Cardi B nails, yeah.
3: How many bags? Do you have any weave in your hair?
4: Oh, my God.
5: I kept it very polished.
3: Okay.
5: I'll put it that way. Polished and sexy.
4: Okay. Right. I believe it. I do believe it. She seems like she got some sexy class to her.
1: All right.
5: Thank
3: well,
5: you.
6: What kind of perfume you had on? Were you in there smelling like Impulse?
4: Impulse. Not Impulse.
5: It was tasteful.
6: Okay.
5: Everything I wore, I was very thoughtful.
3: So
5: about
3: you don't
5: it.
3: Know what?
4: I think I know what it is. When you paid, did you pull out a thing of ones? If you pulled out a thing of ones,
3: no, it's a real
4: band. It's different. Yeah, it's different when you see them ones. She pulled the ones. Oh.
6: Did you? Come on now.
4: I like her lash.
3: Yeah,
4: I
3: laugh. All right. I tell you what, then. Here's the deal, Tamara. What was this guy's name?
5: His name's Caleb.
3: All right, we're going to call Caleb, everybody, next, and we're going to find out why he never called this woman back, because she seemed like she's a lot of fun.
6: Yeah, man.
3: Beautiful spirit.
1: Great person.
3: Right, and so we're going to find out why Caleb never called Tamara back, all right? More coming up. It's Date Fail. It's Dee Dee in the morning.
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1: Good morning, Dee Dee in the Morning. We got to get right into our hot topic. One of the reasons why is we must talk about what's going on with the World Cup. They say it is an embarrassment for the United States. Let's get into it. Here we go.
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1: Well, they said it is an embarrassment as hundreds of seats are left empty for the games here for the World Cup.
4: Woo!
1: I told you, somebody told me that they even had suites available at certain locations.
4: Yes.
1: That people,
4: wow.
1: Yeah, they still had suites that people hadn't bought yet and everything else. But they're saying, yeah, you're looking up in these stands and they're empty.
4: Not even that. They build infrastructure just for this event. Like, they created stuff because they thought the overwhelming amount of people were coming, and they're not here.
1: Mm-hmm. They said they were trying to sit up there and act like everybody wanted to go, but they said, nope.
4: I blame somebody.
1: Yeah, they're claiming that, I saw something where there was it a referee, an officiant or somebody from Somalia who couldn't come?
4: Oh, yeah.
1: Was their dream? Y'all heard that?
4: Yeah, they got turned away.
1: Yeah, they got turned away because Donald Trump has this thing about Somalia and don't want them. Yeah.
5: Oh, wow.
4: A couple of them did.
5: That's disgusting.
6: Did not know that.
1: Right, and so they're saying this is why a lot of people are saying, no, we don't want to go to the United States for this.
5: Which I can see why. I mean, it's weird times over in the States right now.
6: Yep. It really is.
5: You know? And you don't know how you're going to be perceived or received at the same time.
1: Right, exactly. By the way, there was somebody who came out and talked about that the cities that are hosting these games, these cities ain't right. They acting like our mama and grandmama that somebody's coming over. Take a listen.
7: You could have cleaned this sidewalk this whole time. These potholes were optional. You paved this road in 2 days. Two f***ing days. Now they're planting trees, painting walls, cleaning graffiti. Really? I didn't even know our city had a pressure washer. Mm. And where the hell did all these landscapers come from? We had a landscaping team this whole time? Crazy how the city's acting like we work at a restaurant and the food inspector's coming. Mm. They're like, quick, clean the bathrooms, clean that ratchet. And they're only cleaning the parts of the town where tourists are coming. How does half the city look like Dubai? The other half looks like City of God Rio. Mm. Like, really? Mm. I feel like I'm gonna get robbed by a 9-year-old. It's crazy how the city is moving the same way my mom moves when we have relatives coming from out of town.
1: That's hilarious.
5: It's not wrong, though.
1: Right.
5: It's not wrong. I was driving on the freeway this morning, and I'm like, damn, I ain't never seen it this clean.
6: Right.
5: Like, golly.
1: Ain't that funny? But they really do. Every time there's something, whether it's the Olympics or whether it's the World Cup, a city will go and clean things up, make it look nice, because they know all the tourists are coming.
6: Now, a lot of these cities, they knew that the World Cup was coming into a city, but they sure wait till the last minute to start cleaning it and you know, construction
5: and stuff, for real.
4: The pothole thing really irks me, though, because we get broken rims left and right, and they won't fix them.
5: Fix
4: but
5: them.
4: Because a soccer game is coming, we get them fixed.
1: Well, enjoy it.
5: Yeah.
1: All right,
5: you better.
1: Yeah,
5: you sure better.
1: Did y'all see this about T.I. and Young Jock?
5: Yeah, T.I. and Young Jock were having a conversation the other day. There's a famous line by the rapper 42 Doug that goes, "Before I go broke like Jock."
4: Yeah.
5: Where he kind of like disses.
4: Before I go broke like Jock.
5: Yeah, play with that dog like Vic, right?
4: Yeah.
5: Well, he kind of dissed Young Jock in that lyric, and now Young Jock and 50 Cent was actually having a conversation about it.
8: It didn't even hit on the line where he had to rhyme me. He could have put anybody in there.
9: He could put anybody.
8: And he started his verse off like that.
9: No, he started one of the hardest songs of the year off like that.
8: That was the beginning of the song, man. You can't even skip past it, bro.
9: Ain't no way around.
8: That was hilarious.
9: But,
8: I always wonder how you felt about that. Did that stop people from asking you to borrow money?
9: It did. I just talked about it.
8: Ooh-wee. It did. I wish somebody would say I'm broke in a song. Is that what it got?
9: But let me tell you,
8: people stop asking for money.
9: But let me tell you what it did do. It put a different fire under me.
8: Mm.
9: I was saying to myself, damn, what kind of paper I'm getting? If you could call me broke, I need to go even harder.
5: Oh, God.
1: Yeah,
5: damn. I think I said 50 Cent. I meant T.I. and Young Jock.
6: Young Jock, right.
5: T.I. and Young Jock. But, that was one of the hardest songs of the year. It was Lil Baby 42 Doug. And to start it off by dissing that man, only imagine.
1: Wow. What was the line?
5: Before I go broke like Jock.
1: Damn.
5: Play with that dog like Vic.
1: Ooh.
5: Yeah.
6: And he opened the song like that?
5: He opened it up like
6: that. Oh, my God.
4: And it was a hit.
5: They played it in the club literally every
4: Imagine walking into the club and that drops.
5: Yeah. I'd walk out if I was Young Jock.
1: And now, Young Jock does radio. You know that, right?
5: Yeah, 100%.
1: You got a syndicated radio show.
5: I can understand.
1: Hey, finally, we got to talk about HaHa Davis. Y'all saw this?
6: Yeah, comedian HaHa Davis, man. You know, he's an internet sensation, man, that travels and the worldwide, man. Got a lot of followers. We sat down on Club Shay Shay with Shannon Sharp, man. He was talking about what him and his wife be doing.
0: Like, just try to keep me happy. Like, we've done those swing. They call it swinging.
10: She agreed to it?
0: Yeah. You don't want nobody else doing it to your lady.
10: That's what I'm saying, though.
0: You want to have fun in your life. That was something.
10: That was a one-time thing, though, right?
0: Oh, of course. I would never allow that to happen to you. You can't get that image out your head.
10: No. Yeah. That big old, I mean, what if it was somebody like me? Yeah. Sweat. Muscle just everywhere.
0: He was doing so good. I said, I know she don't want this after that. I'm talking about hearing that dog walking her.
10: Come on, Papa.
0: And then they called the police.
5: Oh, God. Oh, my God.
4: You lying.
5: Oh, yeah, that's why I ain't in the swing. You ain't,
4: Me either.
5: I ain't going to lie. The Avengers couldn't have beat that information out of me.
4: I'm not.
5: Batman
4: for
5: wouldn't.
4: For real.
5: Jesus. Boy, damn. Wouldn't have whooped that information out of me.
10: You put 9 tasers on me. I'm still not letting that go.
1: All right. Coming up $1,000 next. It's Dee Dee in the morning.
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1: 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It's Dee Dee in the Morning, and welcome to the show.
5: Hey!
1: Yep. It is June 15th, 2026. Looking for Trey G right now to find out what's trending.
5: Hey, Wendy Williams is trending. I hadn't heard from Wendy in a little minute. But now she's speaking out saying she can't even use the elevator in her own apartment complex as she is locked in her $25,000 facility. She is quoted as saying, "What am I to do?" She basically is under this guardianship that doesn't allow her to hardly even make any decisions on her own. So
1: what?
5: They make every move and every decision for Wendy Williams.
10: Wow.
5: Yo.
10: Like, I'm about to read up on that. I just don't understand how y'all could just shut this woman down from her own life like that.
5: She said despite restrictions, she does still attend church weekly. She says there's always security with me, though. She said, look, I go to church every Sunday. It's the Christian Culture Center, 10 a.m. I go with a personal aide, is what she said.
1: Damn, this is weird.
10: That's I'm with you, man. Yeah.
6: Wow.
1: All right. Listen, that's what's trending on this early Monday morning. Coming up next, we got the five things you need to know to start your day. It's Dee Dee in the morning.

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0: Good morning. It's Dee Dee in the morning, and we are all here on a Monday. Hope everybody had a wonderful weekend on this Monday, June 15th. We got to get right into our five things you need to know to start your day.
1: Five, four, three, two,
2: number one. The five things you need to know right now on Dee Dee in the morning.
0: First thing you need to know, I saw this this morning, 12 dead after a skydiving plane crash. Did anybody see this?
3: This morning, NTSB investigators are set to arrive at the scene of a skydiving plane crash that killed 12 people. The plane took off around 11:30 Sunday morning from Butler Memorial Airport, about an hour south of Kansas City. A manager at the airport says the plane had just taken off when it began a turn and then nosedived into the ground about 300 yards from the runway. He says the small skydiving plane was carrying 9 experienced skydivers, 2 tandem jumpers, and a pilot. It remains unclear what caused the plane to crash. The company operating the flight, Skydive Kansas City, says it's cooperating with local and federal authorities and said in a statement, "Our deepest sympathies are with the families, friends, and loved ones of all who were lost."
0: Yeah, that was sad looking at
4: that.
5: Wow. Yeah. Mm-hmm. It was a super sad bunch of
4: different events like that. I feel like that happened over the weekend. Mm-hmm. Did you see there was one where there was a girl who was bungee jumping?
0: Yeah.
4: And they threw her over the bridge.
0: And didn't connect the cord. I think I saw this morning 3 people have been arrested in that case.
4: Yeah, I did see that as well.
0: Yep.
5: Yes.
4: It was kind of a weird weekend.
0: Yes, it was. It was a lot going on too. We got to talk sports too, because it wasn't just about, go ahead, JJ, the Knicks doing their thing.
5: Yeah. The Knicks did their thing. Game 5, it took place this past weekend, and it's over. No more basketball. The Knicks are champions.
6: Wemby on Brunson, the two stars. Brunson off the bounce, gets inside, leans in, right hand, and he backs it home. Brunson looks, Brunson drives, Brunson shoots, ties the game. And Anobi gets it inside, shot blocked. On the drive, gets in the paint, stops. Falling away is up. That's good. Brunson gets away from Castle. The floater's up and good. Here comes Fox. 5 seconds remaining. Fox to Wemby. Wemby tries a three. Puts it up. Off the mark. Ananobi the rebound. It's over. It's over. Knick fans, this is not a dream. Your long, long wait has ended. Go ahead and cry. After 53 years, the Knicks are finally NBA champions once again.
0: Oh, my gosh. I loved it.
4: Go ahead.
5: I can't believe it. I can't believe it. I can't believe it.
0: Yeah. I'm so excited.
5: I mean, you know, the Knicks not my team, but I'm extra excited for them, man. I'm glad they won their thing.
0: Me too, though, JJ. And they're not my team, but, you know, I've just been liking the whole story of Jalen Brunson. Then I watch him and what's his name? Hart's friendship. I looked at the three of them coming. Where'd they all come from, they said?
4: Josh Hart.
0: They all three of them played.
5: Villanova.
0: I saw that. I saw the fact that Brunson's been with his wife since high school, they said.
4: Wow.
0: Which is like their whole story, everybody's story on there, I've been paying attention to, and I love it.
4: I ain't gonna lie to you. To see Carl Anthony Towns,
0: to see him get it
4: after the relationship with him and his mom, I was super excited for him for that.
0: Yeah, all of that. Yes. It was just a great story. I got obsessed and started going through and finding all kind of stuff on him. So I'll be telling y'all.

0: some of the stuff I found about them. The other thing I was getting ready to say was, by the way, when in terms of sports, you know, with the we got to get into this, the World Cup, we got to get into that and some of the experiences. Anybody hear some of the experiences that some of these athletes are having here in the United States?
1: Yeah.
0: But the other thing was the Carolina Hurricanes winning the Stanley Cup, so we got to get into that, too, coming up later this morning.
1: Crazy. Can we get into Cam Newton real quick, though? You know, he did his Funky Friday show, and he sat down with Saucy Santana. Now, Saucy Santana is an openly gay rapper, and Cam Newton took the opportunity to ask him, do I come off as gay myself with the style and charisma that I have?
2: You think I'm gay?
3: No.
2: Oh.
3: Even with your little bow tie and all that, and your legs crushed, you know, your little bodysuit on, you don't get me gay. You get me, you just, you cool, like, you just weird, like, you your own, you just, you your own, what's the name, you know? I'm not, I can't say weird. I'm used to, like, hood. It's like, you know what I'm saying? Nike Tech, you know, and grrr, ski mask and all that. But I don't think because you don't got that on that you ain't, that you, I don't, you don't get me gay.
2: I'm eclectic.
3: You know? But sometimes they don't get you gay, and they'll gag you. Because I done had some of them too. Next question, Tamika.
1: Now I'm eclectic is what Cam Newton want to call it, I guess.
0: Right, right.
1: So shouts out to Cam Newton. Saucy Santana did say, you don't give me gay. Mm-hmm. So shouts out to Cam Newton. Can we also talk about Dr. Cheyenne Bryant?
0: Uh-oh, what'd she do?
1: She's still fighting for her life, kind of, sort of, on the internet. She was asked on the red carpet over the weekend, do you think that you need to show proof that you have a doctorate, that you are a real doctor? This was her answer. She's standing 10 toes down once again.
4: Like, do you feel like you need to show documents? Is important or is it not?
5: I think it's important to people I'm working with. I think it's important to my clients. I don't think it's important to defend against critics. Again, I go back to Jesus. If Jesus started to defend against every accusation while he was on his way to the cross, he would still be there today. That means that we would still be in sin. We still wouldn't have forgiveness. Instead, he walked his walk and did his journey and ran the play, and we're here today.
0: Mm-mm.
1: Not Jesus ran the play.
0: No. I'm not. We'll dissect that later. Those are five. We need somebody to play our $1,000 minute game. Call us now, 833. Talk to Didi.
1: That's 833-825-5233.
0: It's Didi in the morning.
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17: Good morning. It's Dee Dee in the Morning on this Monday. It is June 15th. Looking for Trey G right now to find out what's trending.
18: Hey, so you know, the NBA, it feels like they're in all the headlines right now for the right reasons, right? New York Knicks just won. Wemby is a sensation, it feels like, on social media.
19: Right.
18: Well, now James Harden is making headlines on social media for some really bad news. Yeah. It looks like he was arrested over the weekend in Texas for allegedly having a gun in plain sight and not holstered while driving. Mm-hmm. Now, he was released on a $100 bond, so he is out of jail. But James Harden was arrested over the weekend in Texas for having a gun.
19: $100?
18: $100.
20: $100?
17: Right.
18: Yeah, $100 bond.
17: All right. All right.
18: That's it. It's Texas, damn it. I'm not surprised.
17: That's right, because isn't it you can have a gun and everything, right?
18: Yeah.
17: Everybody can have a gun.
19: Okay.
18: I think it just has to be, like, stored properly or something like that, and his probably just wasn't stored.
17: Okay. All right, y'all, listen. Coming up later, Trey G's giving you his definitive list of the best black TV sitcoms. That's on the way. And then also, guess what? Answer this question. Which body part does a neurologist focus on? If you can get that right and 9 more questions right within 1 minute, you're going to win $1,000 this morning at 833. Talk to Dee Dee.
18: That's 833-825-5233.
17: It's Dee Dee in the Morning.
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1: Dee in the morning.
2: You never kill my vibe, baby. 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
0: This is V103.

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Lucky Star Casino, the biggest jackpots and limitless promotions are closer than you think.

0: Look, get me out the negative is a red flag. You going in there red.
1: Okay.
0: You going in there telling me you negative already. So I it's a pass for me.
1: All right, I got one more. How about Pop Them Bottle Records?
0: Look, Pop Them Bottles tell me, you know, it could be pharmaceutical, which is no good. It could be liquor, which is no good. So yeah, Pop Them Bottle Records. I'm gonna say no for those.
2: I kind of like that label.
1: Yeah, pop them bottles. I just signed with Pop Them Bottles.
2: That's hilarious. So be careful, everybody, and think about your names as you're out here and you're forming these businesses and you're going in trying to get money. Be careful on some of these names, for real, y'all. Mm-hmm. You really have to. All right, Ash Cash.
0: All my scamming.
2: Mm-hmm. I know. Hey.
0: Look, spin that. All right. Look, I'm saying no to that, too.
1: Yeah, absolutely.
2: All right, how do people find you, Ash Cash?
0: You can go to my website, iamashcash.com. 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
2: Every Monday we do that with this man right here. Give it up for Money Making Mondays with Ash Cash.
1: All right.
2: It's Aditi in the morning.
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1: Good morning. It's Didi in the Morning. We got to get right into our hot topics, everybody, because boy. ASAP Rocky was seen having, they said he had on a thong, everybody. He had on a thong. Yep. So let's see what's going on. Somebody say, is he dibbling dabbling? We don't know. Let's get into it. Here we go.
0: Hot Topics. We back on that.
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1: 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We're powered by purpose. Did anybody see this? Now, this is Toure. Is it Toure? How do you say this man's name, y'all? You know the pastor? Is it Toure or Toure?
3: Toure. Yeah,
1: all I know is he's married to... what's her name? Sarah Jakes, right?
4: Yes.
1: And he was out here, he was preaching over the weekend, and he was talking about the young man Carmelo Anthony situation who got 35 years behind bars. Take a listen at this.
5: Keep the main thing is we got to cover our young people, and we have to teach them about self-control. If there was an element of self-control in that whole equation, on both sides of it, turning the other cheek, it's quite possible we wouldn't be here in this situation. So sometimes we make it a big thing, and listen, I'm not telling you how to feel, but I am saying I'm a solutions person. Hey, what can be different? Keep your hands to yourself. Use your words responsibly. Don't be overcome with evil, because there's going to be a lot of things to argue about, a lot of things to get upset about. And here's what the Bible says. He who doesn't rule his own spirit. It's like a city whose walls are broken down. There's no protection. There's no safety. There's no strategy. Bad things happen as a result of it.
6: Yeah. I do think what he said was really good. I think it made a lot of sense, but I think a lot of people don't like when you make a lot of sense. A lot of people like their own kind of understanding. Because a lot of folks in the comment section of that video were basically saying that he's very tone deaf. They feel like that only one person should have showed more common sense and more restraint in that situation, which I do think both parties should have showed more common sense and more restraint. But a lot of folks kind of came at him for his opinion on it.
4: In a perfect world, equal force, like he pushed you, you shouldn't have to stab him, you know, push him back, right? And you can say, oh, it's equal fights, like, oh, he's bigger than me, I get it, but you could have just walked away after that or whatever. But, you know, like, you could fight a person, but not, you don't have to stab him.
6: Sure.
4: He pushed you. Use your hands, too.
6: I think it's a dangerous conversation, though, I guess, to frame it in that way, because if they hadn't have provoked him, none of this would be happening. We wouldn't be having this conversation. He wouldn't have been on trial, anything like that. If you had to just let the boy stay under the tent during the pouring rain, none of this would have been happening.
4: But to say we live in a world with people, right? Not to provoke him, people are going to get provoked. So every time somebody provokes you, you have the...
6: That's the opposite side of it.
4: Take a life,
6: That's the opposite side of it.
1: All right, let's talk about academics.
6: Yeah, so DJ Academics basically is talking about a situation where ASAP Rocky was on stage during his show. You know, ASAP has been touring all around the country. People have been going crazy for ASAP. But there was a clip going around where ASAP showed a thong as he was on stage, or what people perceived, I guess I should say, as a thong while he was live on stage. Now, there's been a lot of conversation about, was it a mic pack? Was it a thong? Well, DJ Academics reached out to ASAP to see if it was a thong, and this is what he got back.
7: I hit up ASAP Rocky. I got his number. I wanted to be very, you know, hospitable to him. I said, Rocky, I know what these people are saying about you cannot be true. Thong gate must be resolved. And I said, what's the word? Let me know. I'll go clear this up for you. You know, I've listened for years. Dame Dash told me how Harlem... give it up. And I know previously in the past, people have said, hey, listen, you know, he rocked a skirt or a kilt or whatever. And then people are like, yo, what about the story, the slipping on the semen? Brother, I'm not buying it. But I will say, I reached out to Rocky. I was met with silence.
1: Okay. So now, what is it? Thonggate? We are really investigating Thonggate with ASAP Rocky. And it did. I saw him on stage, and it did look like it was a thong. It did.
8: Yeah, I know. Absolutely.
1: And it wasn't Speedos, because, you know, sometimes if the European men used to wear Speedos, it wasn't that.
8: No.
1: It was a thong. So let's see what happens with that. All right, let's move on and talk about those winners, the New York Knicks. Come on now.
9: Woo!
10: Man, them New York Knicks, man, close it out on Saturday in Game 5. Beat them 4-1.
2: Man, the New York Knicks finally got over that drought of 53 years of being champions. Shout out to Jalen Brunson, man, for being MVP. I'm happy for my man, Big Cat, Carl Anthony Towns.
6: Facts.
2: We got him a championship, facts, man. So, man, he loved it.
9: You know, you work your whole life for this moment. Throughout my career, I've seen myself fall down. People tell me to stay down, and I got back up. Even when I was in the mud, and I kept putting my left foot in front of my right foot. I kept trusting God. I kept trusting my faith. I kept trusting the work. And you know, at the end of the day, like we, this team has always said since the beginning, it is written. This was written for New York, and we went and got it done today. And it's because of all the brothers here, because of the fans.
1: That's nice. Yo. That's really beautiful.
2: And look, I don't know if anybody remember after game one, man, when they beat San Antonio in San Antonio, he got interviewed after the game. He just felt like his mom's spirit was with him.
4: I love that.
2: The entire series, man. So shout out to him about that, man. Mm-hmm. Real talk.
1: Definitely. All right, y'all, listen. Coming up, we're going to tap in with comedian Ari Spears. He's on the way next. 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
1: All righty, good Monday morning to you, Dee Dee in the Morning, along with everybody here except for J.J. Williamson is hanging out in Washington State.
2: Ow. Yeah, I'm out here in Tacoma, Washington. Had an amazing weekend at Nate Jackson's Super Funny Club, man. Mm-hmm. They came out and showed up, man. Hey. Made a little bonus, made a little change.
1: All right, now.
2: Made a little change.
1: By the way, JJ is coming to us from Washington State in our worldwide Dee Dee in the Morning broadcast studios.
2: And it's amazing.
1: Yes, it is, JJ. Thank you. It's just his hotel room. Anyways, hey, Trey G, what's trending?
6: Hey, so Lil Wayne, New Orleans' own, actually scored a legal win in court. He was being sued for about $29,225 by a former security guard of his. Basically, the security guard said that Lil Wayne punched him in the ear.
1: Oh, no.
6: Yeah, back in December of 2023. He basically said that he threatened him with a gun, punched him in the ear, and some more other stuff.
4: I never heard about this.
6: Right on. That's a good dad joke. Yeah. That's a good dad joke. I like it. Well, the judge actually ruled that Lil Wayne was not liable for any of the damages that the security guard said that Wayne was liable for. As a matter of fact, not only did he say he wasn't liable, the guy who sued him now has to pay Lil Wayne's legal fees.
1: Wow.
6: Yeah. So he scored a big win in court over the weekend.
1: All righty.
6: Yes, indeed.
1: Well, there it is, everybody. Hey, listen, coming up, we're going to tap in with comedian Ari Spears and ask him what he has against the South and Mississippi in particular. That's on the way. It's Dee Dee in the Morning.

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1: Wake up! 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
0: This is V103.

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Lucky Star Casino, the biggest jackpots and limitless promotions are closer than you think.

0: is right now? Like, as far as, like, you know, the people, the crowds, the sensitivity, everything?
1: You know, the Kevin Hart roast.
2: Mm. Right.
1: There you go. Caught so much flack.
2: Yep.
1: And at the end of the day, I understand in terms of a community, mm-hmm. in terms of a people and a culture, where it bothered us.
0: Mm-hmm.
1: But at the same time, it's a roast.
3: Roast.
2: Mm-hmm.
1: And we live and die on this hill called comedy.
2: Yeah.
1: This badge that we wear called comedy. You got to stay true to that.
2: Mm-hmm. Yeah.
1: So it's a roast. So at the end of the day, if you don't like it, it's subjective.
2: Mm-hmm.
1: Don't watch it.
2: Yeah.
1: No. But it's a roast, man.
3: It's not going to change.
1: It is what it is.
2: So you don't think there is a line? Yeah. You don't think there's a line in comedy?
1: There shouldn't be.
2: Okay. Mm.
1: You know, three of the greatest quotes I've ever heard, Dave Chappelle, you don't know what a line is in comedy until you cross it.
2: Mm.
1: George Carlin, you should know what a line is in comedy and deliberately cross it.
2: Dang.
1: Patrice O'Neill, great comedy leaves half the audience laughing and the other half horrified.
2: Damn.
1: So if this is the hill that we die on,
0: no.
1: It is what it is.
2: Dang it.
3: I would say that's the motto you follow.
1: It is what it, oh, of course.
2: Aries Spears, yeah. Hold on a second. Aries, I gotta ask, I'm really serious. I really like your voice. Has anybody asked you to do voiceover work? It's so like hardcore. And
1: I've done it.
2: Oh, really?
1: I do. I'm the voice of Wizard Kelly on Proud Family.
2: Oh, I didn't know that.
1: Yeah, did not know that.
2: Damn.
1: Yeah.
2: Okay. All right. Yeah.
0: That's hilarious.
2: I need you to start reading stuff like Shawshank Redemption. What was his name?
0: Morgan Freeman.
2: Yeah. That's what you got. Yeah.
1: I actually got a joke that I'm working on right now where I talk about I get by Morgan Freeman.
2: Uh-huh. How would he narrate? How's he narrate? You can do his voice?
1: Ah, there it is.
2: Uh-uh.
1: That warm, liquid-like fluid.
2: Oh, God. Okay. All right, we got to take a break. More with Aries Spears coming up. It's Didi in the Morning.
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0: It's Dee Dee in the morning. J. Cruz is here. Trey G and comedian J.J. Williamson. J.J., of course, had to bring in one of his comedian brethren.
1: Come on now.
2: Let me give my flowers to this man right here. Because I don't remember how long ago it was, but we actually worked together on the road. This is one of the funniest dudes I've ever seen. He got a style and a delivery and a nuance that's very unique into his own. And not a lot of dudes can deliver comedy in a very subtle way, relaxed, not aggressive, but very poignant and strong.
0: Yeah.
2: It's a funny dude,
3: man.
0: That's nice. I love
3: that. They blooming.
0: Special coming soon.
3: They blooming.
0: But do you find that in comedy, are there some comedians that don't want to give up the flowers and give credit to folks?
2: That's a very fine line because I'm known as one of the biggest haters in the game, but I'm very opinionated. And I don't think I'm a hater. I'm just opinionated. And if I don't like something, I don't like it. And I'm gonna tell you honestly what my opinion is.
0: Yeah.
2: But with the same passion that I'm gonna deliver what I don't like, I'm gonna deliver with the same passion
0: what I do like.
2: Good. So, but we live in a very moist era of comedy
0: now. What does moist era mean?
2: Exactly. Everybody's just very sensitive. Yeah. You know, everything is seen as hate. And it's like, it's not hate. I have an opinion.
0: Mm-hmm.
2: And because I'm famous or because I'm who I am, I'm not allowed to have an opinion.
1: Mm.
2: You know what I mean?
0: Yeah,
2: because
0: it seems like, Eric, you be beefing with folks get mad at certain things.
2: Oh,
0: you said, who just got mad recently?
3: There was a clip of Sean Martin, right?
2: Corey Holcomb can't keep my name out of his mouth.
1: Oh, God.
2: Yeah, man. So, you know.
3: What did the issue, I guess, or what did the conversation start between you and Sean Wayans? Because that came out of left field.
2: There really wasn't a conversation. I simply said that when I've gone to comedy clubs and I go, yo, who was here last week? Who was here recently? And they go, Sean Wayans. And I go, how was that? And the word was, when Sean comes, you know, he wears shades. You can't talk to him directly. He tells the staff, if you want to talk to me, talk to my man.
0: Oh, wow.
2: You don't look at me. And I'm just like, listen, I don't care how great you are. You should be humble. Dave Chappelle is the Richard Pryor of this generation. And he's a very humble, cool dude. And I'm just going, dude, your talent doesn't match your arrogance. I'm not saying, no one should ever be arrogant. But if you're going to be arrogant, your talent got to be up there, through the roof.
0: Match,
2: and I just simply said, your talent doesn't match your arrogance. Should I have said it? Probably not. Has it come back to bite me in the ass? Maybe.
1: Yeah.
2: But at the end of the day, I'm just saying, man, you know what I mean? And he caught wind of that. And he called me a bitch. And I guess we beefing. I ain't got no beef with him. Love and respect. I'm just saying, man, humble yourself.
0: Wow.
2: You know what I mean? Your talent doesn't match your arrogance, dog.
0: Yeah. What about you and DJ Vlad?
2: You got a dumb button, right?
3: I was just about to ask that.
0: We have one now.
3: Exactly.
2: That man.
3: Oh, God.
0: And why is that?
2: Because I simply went, look, man, I feel like I'm worth something. And what he was paying me was cool. But if I'm worth what I think I'm worth, break bread, dog.
0: Right.
2: You know what I mean? Like let's up the ante a little bit. So, you know, his thing was, let's talk about it. And you're not going to summon me. I'm going to talk to you when I can talk to you because I'm busy. But because I didn't answer his call when he wanted me to, he got mad at that. And he decided to go ham on me. It's like, dude, you're not going to summon me, man.
3: Do you think he keep that same energy in person as he did on the interviews?
2: Not.
3: Yeah, I wonder if it.
2: Because, you know, Godfrey is my man. Godfrey's my dog.
3: Yeah, Godfrey dope.
2: And he was talking so slick about Godfrey, not in front of Godfrey.
3: Right.
2: And then when I was on his show, he you know, tried to say a bunch of things about Godfrey, and he wanted me to chime in. And when he finished his rant, I just went, and scene. Like, what you want me to say?
3: Right.
2: That's my dog. I'm not about to cross Godfrey for you.
3: That's loyal.
2: Yeah.
0: Damn, you did not say loyal. And scene.
2: Come on, B. I'm not doing that.
4: Eric, man, you know, we go way back. Man, why you do my state like that, man? Why you do Mississippi like that, man? Why you do my state like that, man? We love you, man.
2: My mother's from Jackson.
4: That's where I'm from.
2: Yeah, my mother's from Jackson. Listen, for me, it's all tongue in cheek. Listen, do I really believe that Mississippians are slow, stupid? of course, there are entrepreneurs.
4: Yes.
2: Of course, there are doctors, lawyers, people are well to do and successful. But that's not where the funny is.
0: Right, right.
2: The funny is in the stereotype.
0: Yeah.
2: The funny is in the, you know, oh, Southerners are slow. And listen, I got love for the South. I really do. I sold out shows in Augusta,
0: good.
2: Alpharetta, Georgia. Mm-hmm. I love Charlotte.
0: Yep.
2: But if, you know, I'm a New York dude. I'm a New York dude. And I'm not saying that Southerners aren't great people, but
3: all right. Hey, all right.
0: Listen, this is a big butt. Hold that. I gotta take a break.
1: We'll be back.
0: More coming up with comedian Ari Spears.
4: Yes, sir.
0: It's DD in the morning. 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
18: You ready, Mace?
19: Party people in the place to be. Uh-huh. It's about that time
18: for us to...
19: Yeah.

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0: Good morning. It's Didi in the morning. We are all here, and we got to get into this conversation, everybody. We must talk about how the New York Knicks won the other night.
1: Yo.
0: Okay, I must say this. Yep. I was stunned, okay? Mm. And why I would... No, let me tell you why I'm stunned. I just knew that the NBA was about to stretch this thing out to seven...
1: Oh, yo.
0: Seven games. Yeah. Did any of you all expect...
2: I did, too.
0: You did, too?
2: I did, too.
1: You thought it was in the script?
2: I did, too.
0: Yep, I thought it was scripted. I did. And but I also thought that there was nothing they could do with the script by the end of the game, because no. Once that Jalen Brunson is that dude now, you guys, which tripped me out. If you didn't watch the game, you missed it. Take a listen to how it ended.
3: Wemby on Brunson, the two stars. Brunson off the bounce, gets inside, leans in, right hand, and he backs it home. Brunson looks, Brunson drives, Brunson shoots, ties the game. And Anobi gets it inside, shot blocked on the drive, gets in the paint, stops. Falling away is up. It's good. Brunson gets away from Castle. The floater's up and good. Here comes Fox. 5 seconds remaining. Fox to Wemby. Wemby tries a three. Puts it up. Off the mark. Anunoby the rebound. It's over. It's over. Nick fans, this is not a dream. Your long, long wait has ended. Go ahead and cry. After 53 years, the Knicks are finally NBA champions once again.
0: That's crazy.
1: Go ahead and cry, boy.
2: Man, shout out to the New York Knicks, man. They did that thing in five. I was one of the ones that really thought the Spurs was going to do it, man. But Spurs, man, they led every game in double digits and allowed them boys to come back and win this series, man. Shout out to Jalen Brunson, man. He put the team on his back, scored 45 in the deciding game, ended up being MVP of the whole finals, and he talked about it.
4: It's everything we dreamed of. That's why I came to New York.
0: Okay, so can we have a conversation, though, you guys? Can we have a conversation about the fact that, so after these guys won, now all of a sudden, let me tell you what I'm seeing. I'm seeing that they all used to play together at Villanova. Three of them. Who were the three?
2: Won a championship together.
0: So Jalen Brunson, Michael Bridges, and Josh Hart?
1: Yeah.
0: Okay.
2: That's correct. Mm-hmm.
0: They were at Villanova together, right? So then, here's the other part that I love. So then they start showing where all of these players who they used to play with before they got to New York.
1: Yeah.
0: Okay.
2: Yes.
0: So I didn't know this. So now they put it through there. Who's the one who used to be with the Raptors? Toronto
1: OG Anunoby, I believe is his name.
2: OG.
1: Yeah, OG right. Anunoby.
0: So this is what they say, how it started to how it's going. Then they had, what's the other one? Anthony.
1: Yeah, Carl Anthony Towns. He used to play with the Timberwolves.
2: He was with Minnesota.
1: He played with Anthony Edwards for a good little while.
0: Oh, really?
2: Yep, sure did.
1: Yeah, for a good little while.
0: Okay, all right. Then here's another one that they talked about. Let me see, who else? Who was the other one who was traded for KD, they said? He played with Brooklyn for a while.
2: Ooh. Mikal Bridges.
0: Okay,
2: Mikal
0: that's Bridges. Him. Okay, okay. And then they said the last one was, what's his name? The Hart guy.
1: Josh Hart.
0: They said traded 3 times in 4 years. He played with the Blazers, the Lakers, and New Orleans.
1: Yeah, I remember when he played for the Lakers and New Orleans especially. Yeah, I remember.

0: Mm-hmm. I remember them two franchises.
1: Wow. Yeah. This is so interesting.
0: Of course, Jalen Brunson played with the Dallas Mavs, and they didn't give him the money that he was looking for when he played with the Mavs.
1: Oh, the Mavs made two. I think I did see that. They said the biggest mistake, and they had Jalen Brunson and Luka playing together, and they said Dallas did this.
0: Hey, listen, we cannot make this about this. Let's keep it focused on this man.
1: Hold on a second. But are you mad as a Dallas fan? Were you mad when you look up and see those two players are no longer play with y'all?
0: Well, before we get into that, let's keep it focused on this man accomplishing a dream of his, you know what I'm saying? Making it to the top of the mountain in the NBA. That is a great feat. And I don't want to poop on it.
1: Okay, you're right. Now, let me just say this. Here's the other great thing. I didn't realize this. They were talking about how the coach had gotten fired at one point from his job.
0: Oh, Mike Brown.
1: Yep.
0: Mike Brown is kind of, I think he was in Sacramento for a few years. Didn't end well there. Yeah, of course, he was LeBron's coach for a good little while. So. Yeah.
1: They said they fired him, and he responded by leading the Knicks to the NBA Finals. They said Mike Brown's story is a lesson in never giving up, is what they're saying.
0: Yeah.
2: Let's let everybody know that he did it in one season.
1: Mm.
0: Yeah.
3: Did he? Damn, I didn't think about that.
2: One season.
1: Wow.
2: One season.
1: Okay, so let me ask this. Is the team, do they have elite players on the New York Knicks team?
2: They're not elite, but I think Jalen Brunson is on his way to that status, though.
1: Okay.
2: I really do.
0: I can say that on the way.
3: We cannot forget they got the best colors. New York City, baby. New York making into something else the minute you step in the city, son.
1: Okay. I will just say this. Here's another point that I didn't know because as I was telling you guys, it just kept coming up in my algorithm. I didn't know they said Jalen Brunson took a $100 million pay cut for this. They said he saw it. That he took a pay cut to actually get somebody else on his team, to get somebody re-signed.
0: And you asked me, yes, it is. He's very selfless. I even like the fact, too, that Monica McNutt, she's an ESPN commentator, she basically has been getting a lot of, flack from the Swifties because of what she said. Well, now Jalen Brunson actually came up and defended her in front of everybody and was like, hey, chill out on Monica. You know what I'm saying? Mm-hmm. And I thought that was really cool of him to do.
1: That's what they said. Really great guy. His moment, but he also went out there to make sure people left her alone. I did see that. But their story is great. Everybody's story all the way around. Shouts out to the New York Knicks. And shouts out to them women because they, oh my God, I didn't see all about their wives and girlfriends now.
0: Yo.
1: They done showed pictures and everything. So shouts out to Anthony Towns,
0: Jordan Woods.
1: Yep. Yeah. I love it.
0: Shouts out.
3: New York, baby. Let's go,
1: they
3: my
1: did
3: city.
1: That. All right. It's Dee Dee in the morning.
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13: Uh.

0: All right, listen, it's Dee Dee in the morning. We're going to play the $1,000 minute game. All right, guys, listen.
1: Damn, bud.
2: Damn, that was tough.
0: Damn, that was a lot, wasn't it? I'm sorry. Please forgive me. For those listening and all the program directors around the country, I apologize. We do not have a button in here that says cough that is supposed to mute me.
1: You clear your throat like you're an umpire calling strikes and balls all day. Strike!
0: Okay. Anyways, listen, let's have an interesting conversation here now. Guess what they said? According to a recent survey, they said almost half of women say this is the ultimate status symbol. What do you think it is? Women the say ultimate. It's the ultimate status symbol. What is it?
3: Diamonds?
0: Mm-mm. Uh-huh. You know what that used to be. Yo. But now they say, you know, them lab-grown diamonds, everybody got a big ring
2: Man,
0: now.
2: You can't even tell without...
0: Yeah, you can't tell with lab-grown.
2: Yeah.
0: And it's half the price, shouts out.
1: Yeah,
2: listen.
1: I sure got me some.
0: Let me tell you, I see all these ladies with like 3-4-carat rings, and I'm going, how?
4: Right.
0: It's a lab diamond. You know how. It's half the price.
1: Yeah. You see the ring on them, but they getting in a Honda.
4: Uh-uh. Not a
1: with a garbage bag on the back seat. Back window.
4: garbage bag.
0: I try to convince my husband to get me one. No, I'm talking. Like, why does this count? Give me one of the big old rings.
1: No, it's not
0: that. What is the status symbol for a woman?
2: A car.
0: Nope.
1: Mm-mm. Status.
0: Status symbol.
4: House?
0: Not a there
4: house.
0: It is.
4: Oh, is it a house?
1: A house?
0: They say it's not just any house. According to this, they say that almost half of women say a beautiful house is the ultimate status symbol.
4: Oh, yeah.
1: Okay.
4: Home ownership is very exclusive, it seems like, nowadays. Yeah. But that's probably not true. It's a real estate agent in the car right now like, shut up, Trey.
2: Right.
4: No, right. It's not.
2: As long as it's not height, I'm okay.
0: What do you mean?
4: Not height.
2: Status symbol.
0: Uh-oh.
2: Height.
0: Yeah. Let's get into the game. Right?
5: It's time to boss up with a bang. You got the answers. We got that bread. $1,000 all for you with the $1,000 minute game. Exclusively on Dee Dee in the Morning.
0: All right, this is it Devin?
6: Devion, hi.
0: Devion,
4: okay. Like Devion.
2: It's fancy.
0: Yeah, all right, Devion. Yeah. Who you named after? Your daddy?
6: My aunt named me.
0: Oh, okay.
2: Long story?
0: That's wonderful.
6: That's a long story, yeah.
4: Your mama's sister or your daddy's sister?
6: Not my mom's sister.
2: Mom's sister. Shout out to her.
6: Mm-hmm. Yeah.
0: Very nice. Devion, you got kids?
6: Yes, I have 3 children.
0: Okay, what are their names?
6: Bryson, Damani, and Zala.
4: Wow, y'all got some dope names.
0: I know it. Bryson, Damani, and what's the last name?
6: Zyla.
0: Zyla?
2: I love that.
0: Wow, okay. Yeah.
4: Got one name, Damani, so you know what I'm getting.
6: You already know it. Hey. Mississippi up in here, too. Mississippi up in here, too.
0: Oh, God.
4: That's it.
1: What part of Mississippi you from?
6: That Delta, Leland, Mississippi.
1: Leland, Mississippi, man. Hey, tell these people how serious the Catfish Festival is.
6: Hey, man, the Catfish Festival, all that going on, man. Y'all got to try it. Go to the SIP, man. Y'all
0: got
6: to try it.
0: All right. I'm going to say it again. I don't understand this.
1: Hey, Mississippi is the root of the world.
0: Certainly in the African American world.
4: Let's
0: spin this wheel. God.
7: DJ Cruz, JJ from the SIP.
8: Trey G.
7: JJ from the SIP. $20 bonus.
1: It's only right that a Mississippi talk to another Mississippian.
4: Yeah.
1: It's only right. Man, well, let's get this money, man. I know you finna get this $1,000. You ain't gonna need that extra 20. But just in case. Now, look, if you don't know the answer, please say pass. If we got time, trust me, we're gonna come back to it, all right?
6: Yes, sir.
1: All right, here we go. When the last time you've gone to the doctor?
6: About 2 months ago.
1: Okay, on a scale from 1 to 5, how scared are you of needles?
6: 0.
1: A neurologist is a doctor that focuses on which body part?
6: The brain.
1: There it is. Which young singer named himself the king of R&B?
6: King of R&B, Jacquees.
1: There it is. Hey. How old is Deion Sanders?
6: About 54, 55, 56, 57, 58.
1: There it is. In the animal kingdom, what's the biggest mammal in the world?
6: Animal kingdom, whale.
1: There it is. What was the 5th question I asked you, number 5?
6: About the animal kingdom?
1: We'll pass.
6: How old was he?
1: There it is. What is my real first name? JJ, what's my real first name?
0: Pass.
6: Don't pass.
1: When it comes to school, what does PTA stand for?
0: Damn.
1: Mississippi,
0: okay,
1: you're rolling too, man.
0: Right.
1: You're rolling.
0: Almost. You got, it looks like 7 out of 9.
1: Yes.
6: Oh, man.
0: Seven out of nine. Yeah.
2: Right?
0: Y'all didn't get to 10, but what you did miss was this one. What is J.J. Williamson's real first name? Jeremiah. When it comes to school, what does PTA stand for? Parent Teacher Association. So guess what? You got 7 out of that 9. $10 every correct answer. We added up is $70, but you also spun the wheel and got an extra 20. So $90 coming to you.
6: Oh, man.
0: $90. Do me a favor. Tell everybody the show that gave you a shot at that $1,000.
6: See you in the morning.
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15: All right, we're done. The show is over. But J.J. Williamson, what do you remember from today?
16: I remember that the New York Knicks are finally the champions of the NBA, man. They finally got over that 53-year drought, and, hey, they got the trophy in NYC.
15: Mm. All right. Let me see. Trey G, what do you remember?
17: We learned that Jay-Z is bringing his Reasonable Doubt album, the anniversary album at least, to Target. And a lot of people are saying either they are, like, not caring about it or he may be a good businessman.
15: Mm-hmm. All right. Jay Cruz, what about you?
18: We learned that Shaq admits to falling for his ex-wife.
15: Mm-hmm. He what?
18: He failed his ex-wife
15: as a husband. I'm sorry.
18: Failed.
15: You said falling. I was like, wait a minute. Today. All right. Hey, listen. Some of the other things that we found out today, you guys, was this. Boosie said that he lost his wallet and he needed some help. He was going to give somebody $5,000 if they find his wallet. We also found out that Klay Thompson said that Megan Thee Stallion was too loud and ghetto for him. Yep, we did hear that. And then the other thing that we found out, everybody, was this. Dr. Cheyenne Bryant, she basically was like, listen, everybody, you know, they did this to Jesus almost. I was like, what? Compared herself to Jesus.
17: Jesus.
15: Hey, listen, tomorrow on the show, get ready. We got a dope discussion for you. We also got cash. We have hot topics and laughs. Make sure you meet us right back here on D in the Morning.
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B103 Throwback Hip Hop and R&B. I am TV's Jerry, the best mix of throwback hip hop and R&B. Let's start this Monday afternoon off right with Juvenile.

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Arrested Development on V103 Throwback Hip Hop and R&B. What's going on? I am TV's Jerry. Looking outside, it is going to be awfully nice today. Yeah, some cloud cover, but man, 83 degrees for a high is not bad at all. Looks like temperature is going to climb up into the 90s later on this week. So summer right around the corner. Make sure you're in the right attire to get the creeping. Here's TLC on V103.

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0: Tokyo. We on a war tour with Muhammad, my man. Going to each and every place, drop the mic in their hand. Houston, Delaware, DC, Dallas. We on a war tour with Muhammad, my man. Going to each and every place, drop the mic in their hand. 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

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And when Prince tells you you're the most beautiful girl in the world, you better listen. My man knows something about that. I am TV's Jerry, the best mix of throwback hip-hop and R&B. Stopless Music continues with Moke and Steph on

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I am TV's Jerry. The best mix of throwback hip hop and R&B. 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I will see you mañana, leaving you in the very capable hands of Destiny's Child.

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